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That man, October London, who has the spirit of Marvin Gaye inside of him, I'm convinced, is back with another one. I like it, right? I like it already. This is called Your Girl. Type of thing, you know. Sing, boy.

0: That is the new one from October London, Your Girl. Check it out. That's a KG Discovery. Back with more vibes. 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
1: See, man, I ain't tripping off none of my homeboys. 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
1: Because I can't do that. 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

0: 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Five tiny habits to stay emotionally connected. Habit 3, love them in their love language. Make their coffee, plan some time together, give them touch the way they like it, compliment them on something they find important. Give them a small, thoughtful gift on a random day, just because. Leave a nice note. Consistent micro acts in your partner's love language fills the emotional bank account. Habit 4, make plans for each other. Moments to hang out at home, dates you're looking forward to, goals you want to meet together, fun experiences you want to have. 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And habit 5, a long hug, as many as you want, every single day. 5 to 20 seconds of affectionate touch releases oxytocin and instantly calms the nervous system. It's one of the fastest ways to feel safe together. And those are 5 tiny habits to stay emotionally connected for all of my couples. 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

0: This is Love and R&B with KG Smooth. Hey, happy Chair-teenth. Yeah, y'all remember the fade in the water at the Montgomery Riverfront? Today marks 3 years since that glorious day when that man was being harassed by them folks and he threw that hat up. And then the Black Avengers came. You even had, you know, Black Aquaman on that other boat that jumped in the water, swam across, came up and started putting belt to ASS. What a glorious, glorious event that was. One that's going to go down forever. And then the chair. Every time I see a white folded chair, I think of that. Now, next hour, it is Wine Time with KG. I'm going to have in the studio with me the incredibly talented Gwapalé. Gwapalé, who is celebrating 25 years of her single Closer, and so many people have done their rendition of that. So we are going to talk to Gwapalé next hour inside Wine Time on Love and R&B.
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Don't talk, just listen. First of all, I have to be honest with you, baby. I lied when I told you I never wanted to see you again.

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2: What has been going on lately? 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
2: Oh, man, yeah, we're going to get into that.
3: And so I'm making the rounds.
2: And you have been traveling. I mean, yeah. I've noticed, where have you been? You've been to Bali. I think I saw that you were in Thailand.
3: Mm-hmm.
2: How was that?
3: I just came back from there. I've wanted to go since I was a kid. And one of my friends, we talked years ago about, like, getting out there for a birthday, and she was like, I'm doing it this year. Are you gonna do it? And there was a little crew of us. My mom even traveled with us, and it was just so beautiful, and it was such a nice break, you nice. Know? And I'm happy to be here today, and I feel like refreshed and relaxed.
2: Traveling will do that. 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

0: 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Guapale is having a sip with us tonight. 25 years of Closer.
1: Mm-hmm.
0: Wow.
1: I know.
0: Just wow.
1: It is like a dream, and it's like a time traveled. I don't know where it went. It's just like, you know, when you're on the path and you just keep doing it, and then you look up like, what year is it now? I've been doing this for a little while. And I'm really humbled. And it's been really important to me to, over the years, keep the love for it. So I'm happy to still enjoy doing music. I'm happy that it's to still be inspired by other musicians. I'm happy that folks have been supporting.
0: Even still to this day. I mean,
1: even still to this day.
0: Artists, yeah, that have redone,
1: exactly,
0: you know, their rendition.
1: And over the years, there's been a lot of people that have sampled it, and sometimes mostly unofficial.
0: Yeah.
1: But, you know, I grew up like doing dub plates, and I was like, before I had a live band, I was singing at, you know, parties, and I was singing over instrumentals, you know, Dr.
0: Yeah,
1: Dre instrumentals, and,
0: yeah,
1: and whatever the hot song was. I was like, what can I do over this? So for me, when people like sample something I've been on, I'm like, it's an honor. I would like for them to clear it,
0: of course, you know,
1: but I also, it's flattering, and it keeps the music alive.
0: Was the Drake one an official one, or that
1: the
0: was
1: the Drake one was unofficial?
0: Okay.
1: Yeah.
0: We've got more with Guapale. It's Wine Time with KG on Love & R&B.
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6: 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Tragedy thrives on that one bad decision, one unnecessary risk, one moment of believing that it couldn't possibly happen to me. There was a time in our past when our main concentration was on survival. Our elders were considered strict when they would not allow us to go to anyone's house before everyone in that house was checked out. They firmly believed that the company we keep in our youth will determine the outcome of our future, and they were bound and determined that every generation would do better than the one before. Oftentimes, when a young person's future is interrupted by tragedy, it serves as a wake-up call to remind us to accept the reality that we are uniquely different from other cultures. Understanding that difference obligates us to make certain that our young survive so that they too can experience a future.
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1: You want to do this? Okay. Now keep in mind that I'm an artist and I'm sensitive about my shit. So y'all be nice about it. All right. 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

0: You're inside Love and R&B with KG Smooth. Wine time with the wonderfully beautiful energy, Guapale. What do you do to woosah, to relax?
1: Let's see.
0: Because it gives me like you like the ground. Maybe be by the water.
1: I love being by the water. And I'm a Cancer. I just had a birthday.
0: Happy belated birthday.
1: Thank you.
0: I too am a Cancer.
1: Hey, so you already know. I like being by the ocean if I can.
0: Yep.
1: I like seeing water. I like some kind of element of nature is important to me. And it doesn't have to be every day, but eventually I need to see some trees or some water.
0: Come
1: or
0: on,
1: like
0: same.
1: Sit in the sun, something.
0: Who are you listening to nowadays, or what do you think of the state of R&B music?
1: Well, I'm like, it's some good music out there.
0: Same.
1: It's a lot of good music.
0: Same.
1: I've definitely been listening to Leon Thomas. I've been listening to Brent Faiyaz. I've been listening to Kehlani. I've been listening to Alex Isley.
0: Oh, she's so dope.
1: It's a bunch of stuff on my playlist that I'll just be like, add. But I feel like R&B is doing really well right now.
0: I think so, too.
1: Mm-hmm.
0: I think so, too. We've got more with Guapale. Excuse me. More with Guapale inside Wine Time on Love and R&B.
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0: It's Love and R&B with KG Smooth, Wine Time with Guapale. Before I let you go, I got to ask you my signature question.
1: Yes.
0: Guapale, what is love?
1: Ooh, what is love? I think that's like the question of the ages. I think it's what we were put on earth here to do. And I don't know. I'm still figuring it out. I think it's a journey and there's levels to it, you know? And I think, I don't know. I think love makes me feel more alive. It's inspiring. It's something that as a singer-songwriter, like I've written so many versions of it. And sometimes it's from longing or loss, and sometimes it's the brand new feelings. And then there's like a mother's love, you know, my love for my daughter, which is like a whole
0: different kind,
1: another kind of unconditional love. And I think love is just something that I want the courage to, having the courage to keep putting myself out there and be open to. You know, because I think that it's like the greatest gift and blessing, and it's scary too. Right? That's why there's so many songs about it. There's so many songs about it.
0: Ladies and gentlemen, the incomparable Guapale, celebrating 25 years of Closer. Thank you so much for your time and energy. You are so lovely.
1: You.
0: Ladies and gentlemen, Guapale, inside Love and R&B. Coming back next hour, sharing your love story. This is Love and R&B.
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Welcome inside Loving R&B with KG Smooth. Blame it on the sunshine. 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

0: It's Love and R&B with KG Smooth. Let's dig into KG's crates. On this day, in 1983, Rick James released his 8th studio album, Cold Blooded. So let's go through the singles with this, the title track right here, being the first single, Cold Blooded. Cold Blooded, the way you want. Cold Blooded, the title track from Rick James' 8th studio album. The next single off of this album was You Bring the Freak Out. That's You Bring the Freak Out. And the other single, the third single from this album, was the Quiet Storm classic that featured Smokey Robinson, Ebony Eyes. Eyes, the third and final single from Rick James' 8th studio album, Cold Blooded, released on this day, August 5th, 1983. Coming back, sharing your love story. This is Love and R&B.
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0: You're listening to Love & R&B with KG Smooth. The time for tonight's love story. Tonight's love story comes from Brendan, and it reads, Deborah, it occurred to me last night when I opened the window to cool off. I felt on my face a haze whose breeze, and it was hot and humid, promising a night of heat that I would have to spend alone. What an inhospitable night to spend in the stillness of this empty room. Then it came to me, this idea of this invitation that I'm making right now. Summer suggests reflection, and I don't want another night alone in the heat. Come on, baby, come be with me and enjoy a cold beer with me and a nice shower. It will be so refreshing. I kept waiting for a moment like this, a champagne bottle at the bottom of the fridge for a toast that we will make to celebrate our love. You can't calculate how good it feels to be together, naked, with the air conditioning on, exchanging affection and living another happy piece of our lives. You can't miss it. I'm inviting you with hours of advance. Believe that this is a proposal which does not require further details. I don't want to pass another hot night away from you. I want to feel all of the heat, all of the emotion of the summer night in your company. Kisses to soften the hours of heat waiting for you. Love, Brendan. Thank you for that love story. Got a song coming up for you. This is Love and R&B.
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3: 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You're going to be like, this bitch. First of all, this bitch ain't never ready. 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You sit outside the house for about 10 minutes. 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

0: This is Love and R&B with KG Smooth. 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
1: Here's three ways to start letting go of your past. Number one, stop asking why it happened and start asking what it taught you. Because when you find the lesson, you stop becoming the victim of the experience. And you start finding the realization that life is always happening for you and not to you. Number two, forgive yourself for not knowing what only time can teach you. You made the best decision with the awareness and with the knowledge that you had at the time. Stop holding your past self to today's level of understanding. And number three, the past is your teacher. The past is not your home. The past is not your prison. You no longer have to stay there. So take the wisdom, leave the weight, and keep moving forward. Because I promise you this, your present and future need you a hell of a lot more than your past does.
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0: 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Let's step inside the Zen Den for the Eye of the Storm Midnight Meditation. Well, tonight we are going to do some affirmations to change your life. So repeat these affirmations. I can accomplish anything I focus on. I am always headed in the right direction. Good things are happening all around me. I act with courage, clarity, and confidence. Strong in mind, body, and spirit. I am in charge of my own energy. I'm the only one who chooses how I feel. Don't you move. I'm going to continue with more vibes and music inside Love and R&B.
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5: 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You're gonna be like this. First of all, this ain't never ready. 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

0: This is Love & R&B with KG Smooth. Wrapping up this hump day Wednesday. We made it over the hump. It was a smooth ride. And tomorrow is the prequel to the weekend, baby. So enjoy the rest of your night. Have a great day tomorrow. And meet me back here tomorrow evening for all of the fun, all of the vibes, all of the love and R&B. I'm KG Smooth. One love. One life. Have a good night. This is Love and R&B.
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0: 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The temperature is rising, and we're bringing the heat with the best variety of R&B. 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
1: This is a love that withstands time, space, and matter forever. 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
3: Hey, this is Al. 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
4: 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You already know at some point during the night she going to make you mad. 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You're going to be like this. First of all, this ain't never ready. I don't care what time you tell her you're going to pick her up. She ain't ready. You sit outside the house for about 10 minutes. 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
0: 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But okay. 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We're going to be getting into what irritated us.
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The temperature is rising, and we're bringing the heat with the best variety of R&B. With a magic summer in the city all summer long. 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
5: 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Every time you hang out with her, you already know it's gonna be some. You already know at some point during the night she gonna make you mad. So you call her this. Yeah, because at some point during the night, you're going to be mad. You're going to be like, this. First of all, this ain't never ready. I don't care what time you tell her you're going to pick her up. She ain't ready. You sit outside the house for about 10 minutes. You don't want to blow the horn because it's ignorant to blow a horn in the residential neighborhood.
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2: Ba-da-ba-ba-ba. 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
3: If the big game came asking Biv to do a halftime show, could y'all see yourselves doing it?
4: Bro, I'm gonna keep it funky. I would hope it's us, New Kids on the Block, Boyz II Men, and somebody else. I just feel like I know we could go, but I think what we stand for, we're at the pinnacle of groups, especially if we could bring in all of the audiences that these groups have, and we sit at the top of that. That would be crazy.
0: Come together.
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6: The reality is tragedy never announces that it is coming. Tragedy thrives on that one bad decision, one unnecessary risk, one moment of believing that it couldn't possibly happen to me. There was a time in our past when our main concentration was on survival. Our elders were considered strict when they would not allow us to go to anyone's house before everyone in that house was checked out. They firmly believed that the company we keep in our youth will determine the outcome of our future. And they were bound and determined that every generation would do better than the one before. Oftentimes, when a young person's future is interrupted by tragedy, it serves as a wake-up call to remind us to accept the reality that we are uniquely different from other cultures. Understanding that difference obligates us to make certain that our young survive so that they, too, can experience a future.
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2: 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Every time you hang out with her, you already know it's going to be some. You already know at some point during the night she going to make you mad. So you call her this bitch. Yeah, because at some point during the night you're going to be mad. You're going to be like this bitch. First of all, this bitch ain't never ready. I don't care what time you tell her you're going to pick her up. She ain't ready. You sit outside the house for about 10 minutes. You don't want to blow the horn because it's ignorant to blow a horn in the residential neighborhood.
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The temperature is rising, and we're bringing the heat with the best variety of R&B. 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

0: like it. 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Right. 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Yeah. Black Street Productions. We out, we out. Right. We out, we out. We
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0: I'm Kathy Hughes inviting you to join me in prayer. Oh, dear God of mercy, compassion, and love, we thank you and we praise your holy name. We sincerely apologize for our shortcomings and our unwillingness to consistently do thy will. As we acknowledge the blessing of being in business for 42 consecutive years, we pray that we may use the lessons of our experiences to uplift all who listen to our radio stations, all who watch our cable networks, and all who visit our digital platforms. Our instructions are clearly provided in Proverbs 31 and 8, which commands that we, quote, speak up for people who cannot speak for themselves. Protect the rights of those who are helpless. Speak for them and be a righteous judge. Protect the rights of the poor and the needy. So as we strive to be of assistance to those in need, whether in Florida or within our own families and communities, we ask God to direct our steps and we ask you to continue to join us in our efforts. Amen and hallelujah.
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happy Wednesday. All right, y'all, let's get into this next song. Here's Donald Lawrence right here. 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

0: friend, my fraternity brother. He is actually the president of my chapter, Alpha Phi, member of Omega Psi Phi Fraternity Incorporated, multiple Emmy award-winning news anchor, first black male anchor in primetime in Birmingham, worked at two stations in Atlanta on 11 Alive and Fox 5. One and only Art Franklin. Good morning, Art.
1: Good morning, my brother.
0: Happy to have you, man.
1: Good to be with you, man. Today is Thursday, August 6th. I'm Art Franklin in for Fritas. Here's the stories making the front page. There's a new development in the case involving Nolan Wells. Christine Worsley, Nolan's mother, says a professional misconduct complaint filed against her has now been closed. In a Facebook post, Worsley said the complaint only added to her family's pain as they continue searching for answers about her son's death. Attorney Ben Crump called the complaint an attempt to intimidate her after she began publicly questioning what happened to Nolan. Nolan's body was found on Mississippi's Horn Island 2 days after he disappeared during a 4th of July gathering. His cause of death is still unknown. One autopsy report from the Mississippi Medical Examiner has not been released, while a second independent autopsy supported by former NFL quarterback Colin Kaepernick was inconclusive. Meanwhile, the Senate has confirmed Dr. Erica Swartz as the new director of the Centers for Disease Control and Prevention, giving the CDC its first permanent leader in more than a year. Now, Swartz is no stranger to public health. The former Coast Guard Rear Admiral served as Deputy Surgeon General during President Trump's first term and throughout the COVID-19 pandemic. Still, her confirmation wasn't without questions. During her Senate hearings, Democrats pressed her on whether she would push back against Health and Human Services Secretary Robert F. Kennedy Jr. over vaccine policy. Swartz says she believes vaccines are safe and effective, but she avoided directly criticizing Kennedy. She now takes over the CDC as the agency works to respond to measles outbreaks and other public health concerns while also rebuilding after recent staffing cuts and leadership changes. And finally this morning, if you know, you know. Today marks 3 years since the now famous Montgomery Riverfront Brawl, also known as the Montgomery Brawl, the Alabama Sweet Tea Party, or simply, you remember this, Ricky, the chair incident. It all started over an illegally parked boat at Montgomery's Riverfront Park when a black dock worker was attacked after asking a group to move. That's when bystanders stepped in to help, and the rest became internet history. From the folding chair to the swimmer crossing the river, the viral video sparked countless memes, T-shirts, and plenty of laughs. The legal cases have since wrapped up, with the white boaters pleading guilty to harassment and charges against the black co-captain being dismissed. So today, social media is once again celebrating what's affectionately known as Chair-teenth, a uniquely Alabama moment that has earned its place in black culture and internet history.
2: Yes, Chair-teenth.
0: Chair-teenth.
2: Chair-teenth.
3: Come on, Will.
2: Happy Chair-teenth, everybody.
1: 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Now, let's take a look at sports. What's up, Rock T?
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3: All right, man. Yes, indeed. All right.
0: Hey, Rock and Gary, y'all see how good he read? Why y'all can't read like Art?
3: Hey, I got.
5: Well, we didn't go to the same school.
3: I got to step my game up. Yes. This is Rock T, and I'm covering sports right now.
2: Okay.
5: Art Link Letter.
2: I can't wait till my turn.
3: Step that game up.
2: Yeah. I keep hover.
3: So,
2: yeah.
3: Rick, man, this is what I got one for you. Ryan Clark being fired from ESPN weeks ago. Yeah, people are still talking about this. So, former ESPN analyst Sage Steele, who actually sued ESPN in the past, recently on her podcast with Dan Dakich, another former ESPN analyst, Sage brought up the time when her and Ryan Clark had a conflict.
6: There were a long list of things that Ryan Clark got away with. A lot of race baiting. It always went back to race. Remember, he wouldn't go on the air with me?
7: Unbelievable.
6: To talk football.
7: Josh, I would have fired him immediately. Who the hell do you think you are, is what I would have said to him. Get your and get out of here.
6: What is your job? Is to
7: I was
6: talk
7: gonna
6: football.
7: Say that.
3: Now, Ryan Clark had already explained why he did not want to go on the air with Sage Steele. In his defense, here's what he had to say.
8: The one thing and the only thing I took offense to was her saying that with President Obama's father not being a part of his life, why would he want to consider himself black? As a black man, he's also a man that is married to a black woman, also a man who was raising two young black daughters. And I felt that was disrespectful. Because of that, I was uncomfortable in working with her.
3: Period.
0: Yeah, there you go.
3: That's it.
0: Plain and simple. Nobody woke up out of bed and just didn't want to work with you. That was crazy.
3: That's it, man. That's it. That's my quick sports report right there. Brad, what you got coming up next in the hot spot?
2: Keke Palmer stays booked and busy. 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
13: 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I mean, I just love them all. 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
14: What you got on traffic?
15: Traffic, good morning to you, Baltimore. This Thursday, it's almost Friday. I see the weekend coming. It's up there, actually. 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We're watching an accident on the inner loop of the Beltway. This is actually on the top side, right at the 83s this morning. Looks like the right shoulder is actually blocked, looking at the JFX camera here. Also, looks like an accident out in Towson on Delaney Valley Road. This is right at Old Bosley Road. Of course, looks like out in Edgemere, Baltimore County, as we stay there. Peninsula Expressway at Reservoir Road is actually closed this morning due to an accident out there as you move around. Road work is setting up in Harford County on 95 northbound in the usual spot between Route 24 and Route 543 this morning, so watch out as you approach. The Crohn's and Colitis Foundation has led inflammatory bowel disease research and care for over 50 years. Learn more at Crohn'sColitisFoundation.org. I'm Dre Johnson this morning with traffic on Magic 95.9. Good morning.
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18: Sometimes you a little late to work. Your boss said, if you keep being late to work, I may have to let you go. But that's okay. You know what to do. You got discipline. Then crash, boom, bam, somebody hit your car. And now, what you gonna do? You gotta ride the bus. You can't move how you wanna move. So you gotta let grandma sleep on you on the bus. Here come the dude with the bike. 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
23: 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First of all, this ain't never ready. 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
1: 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Drop it like it's hot.
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5: BRAT. All right, 28 minutes before the top of the hour, y'all. Time for the hot spot. What up, Brat?
6: What up, Ricky? Good morning, everybody. I'm your girl, Brat Tat Tat, and this is the hot spot where we bring you music, movies, and more. So let's get on off into that thing. Well, y'all, Keke Palmer, The Voice, they switching up things a little bit for the next season, and she is going to be the voice of the celebrity edition, and she is going to kill it. It's a new show that they're introducing. She posted a quick announcement, and here it goes.
7: That's right. It's true. I am hosting The Voice. I'll see you guys there. This is The Voice.
6: I love that for her. Yeah, and she's going to be funny, and she's going to add to the show so much. So according to reports, The Voice Celebrity will feature actors, musicians, influencers, athletes, comedians, and reality stars all competing to be the first Voice Celebrity Champion. This is going to be good because a lot of these people that can act and do other things, they can also sing too. So this is going to be good and very entertaining. The contestants have not been announced yet, but the coaches are locked in, y'all, and they will be Queen Latifah, Joe Jonas, and Riley Green. Then they will help the celebrity contestants through a boot camp that they'll prepare, and that'll prepare them for the blind auditions. So the new season of The Voice begins Monday, September 21st. And Keke also, man, this lady stay booked and busy. When I tell you, she also serves as the host of Password with Jimmy Fallon. She also stars on the Peacock original, The Burbs. And she the host of Keke Palmer Podcast with her own podcast. So congratulations go out to Keke Palmer for staying booked and busy.
8: Yep.
6: All right, y'all, this next thing is on me a little bit. Who could compete with New Edition in the verses?
8: Nobody.
6: Nah. Nobody.
9: No.
6: That's how I feel too. Well, New Edition got an idea. Let's see what they had to say, and if we agree, check it out.
10: It'll be interesting. We're supposed to battle ourselves.
11: Yeah. That's New Edition against New Edition.
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14: I don't know if my guys are being honest right now.
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17: Two different energies, though.
14: It is.
17: New Edition didn't make as many speed up tempos that a classic like the solo stuff. But I just think in terms of crowd appreciation, they would love to hear the solo. But I still think the New Edition fan is just, he loves New Edition.
9: Yeah.
6: That's about that would
9: absolutely
6: be good.
9: Right.
6: Yeah.
8: New Edition versus Johnny Gill versus BBD.
6: Yeah.
8: Just going back and forth. Yeah.
6: Versus Ralph Tresvant.
9: Bobby Brown, all of them.
6: Yeah, Bobby Brown. Come on. They wouldn't have enough time.
9: Too much in one room.
6: They only wanted to be, what, an hour or 2 hours? Yeah. They need about 4 or 5 hours if they plan all them hits, because you know everybody want to sing and have a good time. That's going to be completely fun, because you know they're going to pick the most important and the best, most popular hits, and everybody going to be ready for that.
18: But why
6: that's a great idea.
18: Why they couldn't go against the Backstreet Boys?
19: Gary.
6: That's too
19: different. They in a program all by themselves.
6: Oh, yes,
8: Backstreet Boys don't want that smoke.
6: You know what? We're going to wrap up the hot spot on that note.
0: That's not a versus, that's a destroys.
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24: This news update, good morning, Baltimore. 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And the Preakness moves to Sunday next year, the first time ever, with Governor Wes Moore calling it the right move.
25: And by moving the date, you're then providing additional time and space for our horses and the people who compete in the Derby to be able to then now compete to be able to be part of that Triple Crown.
24: NBC Sports will continue Preakness TV coverage under a new six-year deal. That's some good news. Glad that is taken care of. Baltimore's raising BGE fees to use the city's underground conduit system. Officials say it will fund upgrades while BGE warns costs could reach customers. A third suspect has been charged in the Nolan Wells case in Mississippi. Edward Porter is accused of threatening witnesses as the investigation continues. The Orioles beat the Angels 5-2 at Camden Yards, winning four of their last six. Go O's. 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
26: Hey, it's Ryan the Lion, and if you didn't hang out inside the Lion's Den, then you miss moments like this.
27: 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Appreciate you guys, man. 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Tell me something good.
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27: Yes. Thank you, man.
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8: 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Every time you hang out with her, you already know it's going to be some. You already know at some point during the night she's going to make you mad. So you call her this. Yeah, because at some point during the night, you're going to be mad. You're going to be like, this. First of all, this ain't never ready. I don't care what time you tell her you're going to pick her up. She ain't ready. You sit outside the house for about 10 minutes. You don't want to blow the horn because it's ignorant to blow a horn in the residential neighborhood.
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0: 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What you got on traffic?
7: Traffic this score around. Good morning. 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Heavy traffic out there on the Beltway on the west side. I'm talking about the outer loop of the Beltway between 795 and 70, which is the triple bridges. Let's hop on 70 eastbound on your way towards Baltimore National Pike and 29. Heavy traffic there. Also the BW Parkway southbound towards 175. Dealing with heavy traffic as you move there. It's not too late. There are thousands of kids waiting over a year for a sponsor. And they wait today. Sponsor child with Compassion. Text radio to 83393. And your forecast for today will be hotter and warmer, near 90 degrees and sunshine. A slight chance of showers and thunderstorms for tonight with lows of 75. Mostly sunny Friday and high of 90. It's currently 78 and sunny out this morning, okay? 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
2: The reality is tragedy never announces that it is coming. Tragedy drives them at one bad decision, one unnecessary risk, one moment of believing that it couldn't possibly happen to me. There was a time in our past when our main concentration was on survival. Our elders were considered strict when they would not allow us to go to anyone's house before everyone in that house was checked out. They firmly believed that the company we keep in our youth will determine the outcome of our future. And they were bound and determined that every generation would do better than the one before. Oftentimes, when a young person's future is interrupted by tragedy, it serves as a wake-up call to remind us to accept the reality that we are uniquely different from other cultures. Understanding that difference obligates us to make certain that our young survive so that they, too, can experience a future.
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27: 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Happy 3-year anniversary to the Alabama Cherry Incident. 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
29: 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Hey, Gary, mind your business. 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Wake up, Akron.
30: This is Tracy. I'm calling from Grand Rapids. I want to wake up the Ricky Smiley Morning Show of Black America. Can we start organizing the 5th anniversary of Cherokee? Wake up, wake up, wake up. Let's get it done.

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1: 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Hey, I appreciate you, big dog, man. Thank you.
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0: One of these days, man. I hope so. One of these days.
1: Ja Lion on the one and two. Let's go, Rick Smile of the Morning Show.
3: Boy, I'm glad you picked up this phone, boy. I'm glad you picked up this phone, boy. It's going to be some drama this morning, boy. It's going to be some drama. Look, twin, it's going to be some drama this morning, boy.
1: Hey, don't start with that twin stuff.
3: Let me tell you something, Rick. Before you start fessing. I was at work. I'm talking about Saturday. I was right there from the turn on that street, that where you turn on that other street to come in the parking lot. And guess what, Sean? Me and my girl riding with me, because she dropped me off at work. Guess what, Sean?
1: Yeah.
3: She talking about who that man is on the radio with the deep voice. I like that. Sean talking about who that man
1: that's
3: is
1: art.
3: Right there. Sound like a ball with some green girl.
4: Hey, I just wanted to hang out with Black Tony for a minute.
1: Hey, why you gonna see?
3: Hey, look.
1: Black Tony, you remember Art Franklin on Fox 5 on Fox 5 News?
4: I'm not trying to have no beef with Black Tony.
1: Right.
4: No beef with Black Tony.
3: Hey, cuz, I ain't got no beef with you neither.
4: Oh, that's right.
3: Nah, look, cuz. I ain't got no beef with you neither. But my boy not finna disrespect me, talking about, I like your voice right there. He talk deep like that. Tell him, Black Tony, why you don't talk deep like that? I want to meet him. I
4: said, Black Tony, give me your phone so I can call him, Black Tony.
1: Hey, Black Tony. Didn't you say that you wanted to be a member of Omega Psi Phi R. Franklin, that's the president of my chapter?
3: He's the president of your chapter.
1: Yeah.
4: I'm okay,
3: we can talk about that, but
4: first you gotta give me that phone so I can call your girl.
3: See, now she returned me, Sada. Now you're trying me, Sada. I was trying to give you the benefits
4: show you some respect, Black Tony.
3: Sada, but look, why you talking like that in the morning? Folks in the car with their girl, and then my girl talking about, ooh, I like his voice. Now she walking. Now she on the street. Now she walking down the street gonna catch a Uber or catch a bus.
1: Hey, Black Tony, so your girl
3: get your ass up out this car. Like his voice.
1: Your girl got mad because Art Franklin was reading the news. How was you reading the news, Art Franklin? What would you say?
4: Coming up next on the Ricky Smiley Morning Show is Black Tony's girl.
2: No,
1: that turned on.
3: Yeah, see now, if I come out there and put hands on you now, it's gonna be
4: No.
3: Then I'm gonna be in trouble, child. Cause what you want to do, Sada? I'm talking about what you want right now. What you want?
4: Black Tony, Black Tony, no beef at all, brother.
3: Nah, this ain't no beef. This beef, shrimp, chicken, everything, but it's the whole house fire right there. What you talking about?
4: Throw some chitterlings in there too, Black Tony, please.
2: Chitterlings,
4: not chitlins, chitterlings.
1: Black Tony, what's up?
3: Yeah, hey, bring your deep voice ass downstairs and pick up your boy walking down the street. If you like your voice, then you can walk to the bus.
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1: What you got on traffic?
6: All right, so traffic brought to you by Mothers Against Drunk Driving. We're watching a downed tree in Noyes Mills on Bonita Avenue that's affecting traffic at Tabar Road moving around. Also, West Northern Parkway, Roland Avenue, we got reports of an accident. Peninsula Expressway at Reservoir Road, we're still watching an accident. Police are still on the scene here. The outer loop of the Beltway here on the west side between 795 and 70, heavy traffic. Also, 70 eastbound. Moving towards Baltimore National Pike is slow. Also, heavy traffic on the BW Parkway southbound towards 175 and NSA for victims of drunk and drug driving. Your grief is unique, but you're not alone. 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Sunny skies today with temperatures going up near 90 degrees. Slight chance of a shower and thunderstorm tonight and lows in the 70s. It's not too late. 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
17: Okay, now this says that my account is locked out. It says my password is wrong, but I know that it's not. Hello, Robert. We have an urgent emergency situation. Oh, somebody done stole my password. Oh, this is upsetting to me. Okay, hello. I'd like to speak to somebody in the IT department. I feel like when they start locking you out your account, that mean they gonna let you go soon. Didn't they let go of Miss Laura when she got locked out of her account? Yes, they did. I'm trying to wait on a little boy from the IT department to fix my password. Okay, so you tell me I could just reset my password and make it whatever I want it to be. Okay, I'm going to do Jesus is on the main line. Can I do that? Oh, that's too long. Okay, well, you're going to have to give me a minute so I can come up with something shorter because he is on the main line. And maybe I did change my password. Maybe it's my favorite scripture because you know my favorite scripture. That word have I hid in my heart so that I may not sin against you. Psalms 119:11. Oh, that's not it either.
18: Oh, man, Gary, what you got coming up next?
19: 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I'm going to tell you who she is and who was sleeping next. Ricky Smiley.

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So appreciate that, man. T.I., I'm so excited. We're in literally dancing just now. 15 after the hour, a Georgia mother is facing charges after her one-year-old son died in a hot car after forgetting that he was still in there while she was at work. The internet is divided, saying that this was...

0: was criminal negligence, while others say that it could have happened to any exhausted parent. So should the mom face criminal charges, or, you know, was it just an honest mistake? Hit us up at 866-9-RICKY, 866-9-R-I-C-K-E-Y. 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
13: 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We got an accident on 83. The JFX is southbound at Falls Road, and traffic is backed up from Northern Parkway, in which we got an accident on West Northern Parkway at Roland Avenue, in which traffic is jammed up. This is due to an accident on 32 as we go to Odington after 175, in which the BW Parkway is southbound towards Arundel Mills Boulevard and 175 is a stop-and-go traffic situation. 895 southbound from Lombard Street towards the Harbor Tunnel is also a stop-and-go traffic situation this morning. The outer loop of the Beltway towards Harford Road is slow. Imagine a child in extreme poverty waiting over 365 days to be sponsored, and they wait today. Become a Compassion sponsor now. Text radio to 83393. And, of course, highs today will go up near 90. Sunshine, hot conditions. 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
0: All right, y'all, Rick Smiley Morning Show. Hey, parents do their best every day, but they are not perfect. They make tough decisions, learn as they go, and sometimes make honest mistakes. And the question is, when a parent make a genuine mistake, should they be judged by that moment, or, you know, should grace and understanding be a part of the conversation?
31: Yeah, Ricky, a 29-year-old mother is facing serious charges after her 1-year-old son
1: died after being left in a hot car while she was at work at a Georgia hospital. Now, according to investigators, she told the police she dropped her older children off at daycare, drove to work, and forgot her baby was still in the back seat. Hours later, how you forget that? A hospital employee noticed the child unresponsive in the vehicle and called 911. Despite life-saving efforts, the little boy could not be revived. Authorities say the temperature inside the car reached 117 degrees.
2: That's right, Brad. And now the prosecutors are saying they don't believe this was just simply an accident, and the mother still in jail without bond. But her attorney says this was a tragic mistake caused by severe exhaustion and is calling for federal legislation. No. Now, this story, as you know, has sparked a huge conversation online. Some people believe she should be held criminally responsible no matter the circumstances, while others argue that sleep deprivation and the changes in routine can really lead to devastating mistakes, and it probably was an honest mistake.
0: So this morning we want to know, should parents face criminal charges in cases like this, especially if it was an honest mistake or not? That's deep. Brett, what are your thoughts?
1: That can't be no honest mistake. I don't care what I'm going through. I don't care how many kids I got or get. I ain't leaving nobody in the car, not even my dog. And when it's hot outside, not even when it's cold outside, you just don't know what's going to happen.
0: Yeah. Sometimes now I have had my kids in the car, and they get so quiet back there. And sometimes you focus on driving or the task at hand or whatever, and you drop the rest of the kids off because those kids are big and visible and making noise and probably don't see the baby. I don't know. I don't know.
2: But kids are your number one priority. Your number one priority. There's no way absolutely that you can ever forget a kid that's in the car.
3: Right. Well, I beg to differ.
1: You'll have none.
3: Okay, I don't have to have one. A lot of people don't have kids. My thing is this. Now, she could have been stressed out earlier that day. Yes, she dropped off the other two kids. Like you said, they were older kids, number one. And she could remember that other child, that baby could have been in the back seat resting or sleeping. She probably just didn't hear it. She was rushing to work. It's not like she was going to the damn juke joint. They said she was going to work. So she was rushing to work with the child and didn't remember that. You don't know. She could be a single parent. She could have been having a stressed out day with her damn husband or baby's daddy. And it just slipped her mind. No. I'm sure she didn't want to kill her damn child right off the bat.
1: Right.
3: She didn't want to do that.
4: Right. And it's a hard position to take. And if I could jump in, it's a hard position to take. And I'm sorry. I've raised five kids, got nieces, nephews, grandkids. I'm hyper aware when I'm in the car with those kids.
2: Absolutely.
4: I'm sorry. When I'm driving with those kids, as a parent, you are hyper aware of everything that's going on in that backseat.
3: You're hyper aware, but then you could also be stressed out, too.
1: No, stressed out. It don't matter how much stress or how much whatever. You don't forget that your child is in the car.
2: Parental instincts take over. Parental instincts take over.
1: Some mental health stuff.
5: So there was a gentleman in Georgia, right? He left his two kids in the car, and he went into a store, whatever. They died. He got prosecuted because he did do it on purpose. There are parents, though, when they say you get out of your routine, the kids are quiet, you forget, you get a phone call, you miss a turn. This particular woman, she was a nurse. Nurses work 14, 15, 16-hour shifts.
3: Exactly.
5: Sleep deprivation and getting out of your normal routine is a thing. I know that there are some people who have done it and gone to the grocery store or gone to the club and stuff like that, but I think every situation is different. And you have to allow grace to some people. I mean, it's a horrible situation, and you never know what she was going through.
4: All right, Beyonce, let's say all of that you just mentioned is true, and that's what happened. Oh, she was at work for 30 minutes, hour and a half. When do you think it would kick in and say, oh, my gosh, my baby's still in the car?
3: When it kicked in and she
0: was like, oh, where's the baby?
1: Or
0: just play it back in your mind. I dropped all the kids off. Okay, da-da-da-da-da. Because I always play everything back.
1: Right.
0: And children get so quiet back there in that back seat because they fall asleep all the time. Mm-hmm. But what I do, I'm kind of hyper. What did you say? Special case
4: hyper aware. You're hyper.
0: I'm hyper.
4: Aware.
0: I look back in that back seat every 2 seconds. Even
4: exactly.
0: With my 7-year-old, when I had the grandkids, I have Denver in the back seat. I'm looking back there, looking in the rearview mirror. But the good thing is, the car that I have, the alarm goes off when you turn the car off. Telling you to check the car seat, like alarm goes off, and it's showing you on the screen a picture of the car seat, telling to make sure there ain't no kids. And I wish more cars would do that. But It's scary and it's sad. It's terrifying. You're thinking about how the child suffered and died from heat exhaustion. And then you think I can't imagine the butterflies that hit that mother's stomach when she realized that that baby was in the car.
6: Yeah, because she went to work that morning and it was a coworker who found the baby in the car. It was about 3:50 in the afternoon. It was almost 9 hours.
1: She had to be going through something mentally or something.
6: They said she was sleep deprived.
4: But yeah, if you leave your keys in the car, if you leave your phone in the car, you think about it at least a few minutes later.
5: But she's a nurse. You don't know what she was walking into. You don't know what trauma. I don't know what type of nurse.
4: I feel terrible for the young lady. That's a nightmare.
5: I would never want that situation, and the anxiety always gets me. But at the same time, you don't know that person's situation. Right. Like, I hate it.
0: And every situation is different, and every single person is different, and everybody operate different. What are you about to say? Art?
2: I'm just saying, though, if you can focus enough at work, at some point, something has to kick in and say, my child is still in the car. So I just think that as a parent and being a parent and a grandparent, I'm going to think about my child. That overrides everything else that's in my life.
0: Oh, my God, man. This is a tough one right here. All right, y'all, get at us. 866-9-RICKY, 866-9-R-I-C-K-E-Y. Let's go to the phones. Good morning.
7: Charlene calling from Marksville, North Carolina. And, yes, I just don't understand how you can forget loading your child in the car, driving all the way to work, and then forgetting you loaded your child in the car. Yes, I think she should face charges.
8: No, she deserves criminal charges. That is neglect, and there is just no... It's just unbelievable. These parents cannot keep going doing stuff like this.
9: Hey, this is Benita from Augusta, Georgia. I know, been there, done that. I don't think she should face criminal charges because she's going to have to live with this for the rest of her life. It's an easy thing to do when you're a mom, believe me, but you have to just make sure you do checks and balances. Bless her.
10: Yeah, this is Jeremy from Pennsylvania. Listen, I got two kids on my own. There's no way in hell I'm going to forget that my kid is in the back of a car. That this lady needs to face charges. Do not forget that your children are in the back of your car. That's it.
11: Sam from Savannah, and it may have been an honest mistake, but some charges do need to be brought forward.
12: I'm calling from Atlanta. I'd just like to say that, you know, I'm 68 years old, African-American woman, and I may be just old school, but I don't buy any excuse of anyone for getting a baby in a car.
0: What? We should have a conversation about forgetfulness if you are a forgetful person.
3: Exactly. Have a
0: fact that I'm a forgetful person, I go out of my way to make sure that I don't forget when I'm dealing with the kids. I don't even forget how I'm driving. I'm not nailing this lady to the cross because that's between her and the God that she served. I feel bad for her. I feel bad for that baby. I feel bad about that whole situation. But I know that I'm forgetful. I'm real forgetful. So I'm looking in that back seat, man, and just trying my best not to be forgetful to the point that it could cost somebody their life. If you know that you're forgetful or tired or stressed, oh my God, it's complicated. It's real complicated.
3: Yeah. Before they crucify her, won't they let her go do some psychological testing to see if she's going through having mental problems or what have you?
0: She's going to need all of that. She's going to get all of that and need all of that because when your child dies at your hand, you mess up for the rest of your life.
4: Oh, yeah.
0: And you can't go back and fix that. I want to know what y'all think. Y'all call me 866-9-RICKY, 866-9-R-I-C-K-E-Y. 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
6: This news update, good morning again. Brought to you by Mothers Against Drunk Driving. And a second person has been bitten by a beaver at Cunningham Falls State Park in Frederick County. The animal was euthanized and is being tested for rabies as parts of the park remains closed. A man is in critical condition after a Wednesday night shooting on East Lafayette Avenue in East Baltimore. Police are investigating and no arrests have been made. Well, the Preakness moves to Sunday next year for the first time ever, and Governor Wes Moore is calling it the right move, and NBC Sports will continue Preakness TV coverage under a new six-year deal. Iran says the U.S. is ready to return to commitments, though Tehran denies ongoing talks with Washington. The Senate will vote today on holding Dr. Anthony Fauci in contempt after his COVID hearing. For victims of drunk and drug driving, your grief is unique, but you're not alone. You always have a place at MAD. 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As high as the day will go up near 90 and sunshine, Dre Johnson on Magic 95.9.
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0: 10 before the top of the hour, y'all. Listen, a 29-year-old mother in Georgia, and she's only 29. Remember this, y'all. She's 29, has been charged with second-degree murder and second-degree cruelty to children after her 1-year-old son was found dead in the hot car. The child was left in a vehicle for about 9 hours while the mother was at work.
1: Now, the mother's defense attorney contends that the incident was a tragic accident resulting from severe sleep deprivation. Now, the defense is urging prosecutors to reduce the charge of involuntary manslaughter and is advocating for federal legislation requiring child detection sensors in vehicles.
0: Yeah. I also noted the mother was living in a prospective shelter after leaving an abusive relationship and was caring for 3 children while severely sleep deprived, trying to work hard, work extra hours, trying to get on her feet, man. This
2: Didn't
0: is a call.
2: Tough. It's tough.
0: It's a call for grace. We just got to give her some. I'm giving her grace. I feel so. Go ahead, Kay.
2: You know what I would hope to see, Ricky, since she has been arrested, she has been charged. I hope she, has her day in court, but I also hope that on that jury they have grace and compassion. She don't need to serve a day in jail. I'm sorry. Even if you say it was her fault, you can't punish her more than she's being punished. And we don't know what circumstances led to her being in that shelter.
0: If that baby was left and she pulled up to the club to go in the club or the casino.
2: Exactly.
0: And she going into the casino to have a good time and do something luxury. I just feel so bad for her and that family. And I haven't even. Have anybody seen any art? Have anybody seen any videos? TJ, Beyonce, anybody seen any
3: No video that I know about, but
1: no.
3: I'm with the team. I mean, you got to have some compassion.
0: Oh, my God.
3: Yeah.
0: And I just imagine those butterflies and that's something when you get the news that, that's something. I want to know what y'all think this morning. We want to know, should the mom face criminal charges or if it was just an honest mistake? 8669 Ricky, good morning.
4: Hi, this is Yvonne from South Jersey, and the mom definitely does deserve some grace. I'm a mother of 3, and I remember what it's like. My children are now adults, but I remember what it was like being exhausted and tired. It wasn't like she was going to a bar or a casino. This woman was going to work. She obviously forgot, and she's already suffering with the death of her child. She definitely deserves some grace.
5: Hi, my name is Sheila, and I'm from Broke Bridge, Louisiana. I think she should, because too many commercials have been on TV telling people to put something in the back seat, knowing that when they stop their vehicle and they have to get down, they're going to have to look for either their purse or their shoe. And that's my take on that.
6: I should think they should lock her ass up. Lock her up. How you going to have a child and forget you got a child? It's happening too much. Lock her up.
7: Well, my name is Lenny. I'm from Raleigh, North Carolina. This woman, I guarantee you, if she would have left her phone in that car, she would have realized 5 minutes later that her phone was in the car. She didn't have to, you leave a total kid in the car and you go to work. So you mean to tell me 8 hours later you didn't know, or an hour later you didn't know that your kid was in the car? I don't care if you sleep deprived or not.
8: Yeah, I don't think it's no explanation for that. It's no, but what is she going through this? What she have going on? I'd have been in a lot of different states of mind. I'm not forgetting my kid in the car. That's just some things is just a no. Like, you forget your keys, you forget your phone. You don't forget your kid. Like, that's a whole kid, a person, a body.
0: Okay, I just want to say this, because this was not, to give it some context, this was not in the first part of the conversation. The mother was living in a protective shelter, okay, after leaving an abusive relationship and was caring for 3 children while severely sleep deprived. See, they didn't put that in the first paragraph, because we basing it off of she just left the kid in the car. But when it's, but on this, on the script right here, what I'm reading, if that she's living in a protective shelter after leaving an abusive relationship and was caring for 3 children while severely sleep deprived, trying to get herself out of that situation, working extra hours.
3: That changes the narrative
0: it
3: about
0: does.
3: What happens to her. Yes,
0: it does.
3: Absolutely.
0: All right, y'all. If y'all couldn't get through this morning, y'all hit us up. Hit us up on our website. Go hit us up on Instagram at RickySmileyMorningShow.com. 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
18: What you got on traffic?
19: 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We're dealing with a couple accidents. We got one on the ramp of the inner loop of the Beltway, the off ramp. Looks like to northbound 83 out there, and traffic is actually backed up. Also, an accident moved to the right shoulder on 895 southbound after Lombard Street. That is causing delays. As we move here on East Lafayette Avenue near North Charles Street out there, we've got reports of an accident. Also, Patterson Park at Madison, an accident. Looks like Pulaski Highway at Erdman Avenue and over in West Baltimore, Southwest Baltimore, I should say, Fulton Avenue at West Lombard Street, an accident. It's not too late. There are thousands of kids waiting over a year for a sponsor in their way today. Sponsor Child with Compassion. Text radio to 83393. It's already hot out. 81 degrees, sunshine. Temperatures will go up near 90 degrees today. 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
21: 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But Martin was a follow thrower. 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Man. 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And so I told Martin, no, what? I can't do it. Yes. 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
6: 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We're dealing with a couple accidents. We got one on the ramp of the inner loop of the Beltway, the off ramp. Looks like to northbound 83 out there, and traffic is actually backed up. Also, an accident moved to the right shoulder on 895 southbound after Lombard Street. That is causing delays. As we move here on East Lafayette Avenue near North Charles Street out there, we've got reports of an accident. Also, Patterson Park at Madison, an accident. Looks like Pulaski Highway at Erdman Avenue and over in West Baltimore, Southwest Baltimore, I should say, Fulton Avenue at West Lombard Street, an accident. It's not too late. 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Text radio to 83393. It's already hot out. 81 degrees, sunshine. Temperatures will go up near 90 degrees today. 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
9: Bro, I'm gonna keep it funky. I would hope it's us, New Kids on the Block, Boys to Men, and somebody else. 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That would be crazy.
6: And
10: 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You gotta bring it back. You see, people with bad credit, you know how embarrassing it is when people gotta see your credit? When you know your credit score of 490, you know you have a repo.

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2: 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Every time you hang out with her, you already know it's going to be some... You already know at some point during the night she gonna make you mad. 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Yeah, cause at some point during the night you gonna be mad, you gonna be like this bitch. First of all, this bitch ain't never ready. I don't care what time you tell her you gonna pick her up, she ain't ready. You sit outside the house for about 10 minutes. You don't wanna blow the horn cause it's ignorant to blow a horn in the residential neighborhood.
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0: Mr. Christopher Wallace right there, B.I.G. Big on taking it back to 1995 right there. One more chance on Magic 95.9 Inside Magic Summer in the City. Shemaine Ryan the Lion checking in. Welcome to the Lion's Den. Hope you have yourself a blessed and amazing start to your day so far. We are getting a little bit closer, just one day away. That feels great. All right, as we give thanks for the day, happy, happy Thursday, family. Of course, a great show lined up for you. You know, I've got your midday party set with the Fix Mix. I got some can't miss headlines inside the buzz. And yes, a couple chances to get hooked up. Chance to get those tickets to go see comedians some more. And tickets to go see Jodeci live. I got you. In the meantime, tune in, vibe out. Let's have ourselves a great Friday Eve. Good morning. Let's get it.
1: What's up, y'all? It's your girl, Tori. Tori Hart. I'm back. You are tuned in. This is Brutally Honest.
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3: 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Today, dear God, we pray for improved spiritual vision. We seek to be empowered to see the best in people, even when they are showing us their worst. We seek to feel the God-given love embedded in all of us, even when others may be showing us meanness and disregard. We seek to possess heightened discernment so that we can recognize lies, deceptions, and falsehoods, even when they are dressed up in exciting and attractive packaging. We seek to be able to recognize when our assistance is needed, even when no word may have been spoken. And we ask you, dear God, to love and direct our steps, guide and protect our very existence during these times of change and uncertainty. Please, dear God, improve our spiritual vision. Amen and hallelujah.
4: Hey, it's Ryan the Lion, and if you didn't hang out inside the Lion's Den, then you miss moments like this.
5: 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Appreciate you guys, man. Yes, yes, yes. Tell me something good.
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5: 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Thank you, man.
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0: Hey, it's Ryan the Lion, and if you didn't hang out inside the Lion's Den, then you miss moments like this.
1: Hey, this is Al. What's up, Ryan? Appreciate you guys, man. Yes, yes, yes. Tell me something good.
0: I know one reason you should be very happy today.
1: Okay.
0: Your name did not show up in the Epstein files. Your name, I know it's not in there.
1: Hey, good, good, good.
0: Another reason you should be very happy. You're calling number 9 right now, man. Congratulations.
1: Yes. Thank you, man.
0: Let's go. Let's go.
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0: 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Inside Magic Summer in the city. Shamir Ryan the Lion hanging out with you. 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

0: 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The temperature is rising, and we're bringing the heat with the best variety of R&B. With a magic summer in the city, all summer long, we will not cool down. Magic 95.9 is gonna raise the heat index with the biggest prizes and the best concerts around. 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
1: 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It's a preseason game, but I'll take it. I'll discuss next on The Daily Play with Joy Taylor.
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1: 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The NFL watching portion of the year officially begins tonight with the Hall of Fame game. Sure, we've all been checking social media and reading up on the latest training camp reports from our team and our favorite players around the league. But aside from the usual camp scuffles, we haven't really seen a whole lot of action. And tonight, it kicks off in Canton between the Arizona Cardinals and the Carolina Panthers. Both teams have a player entering the hallowed halls this weekend. Cardinals great Larry Fitzgerald and Panthers legend Luke Kuechly join Drew Brees, Roger Craig, and Adam Vinatieri as the class of 2026. I'm excited for the game and the speeches. It was very special watching my brother get inducted in 2017. And speaking of my brother and the Canes, guess who is starting for the Cardinals? The 65th overall pick in the 2026 NFL draft out of Miami, Carson Beck. For more on this and other top stories of the day, tune into the Daily Play with Joy Taylor at UrbanOnePodcast.com or wherever you...
5: Hey, it's Ryan the Lion, and if you didn't hang out inside the Lion's Den, then you miss moments like this with Tisha Campbell.
6: Martin had promised me to roll, like, when we did Boomerang together, he was like, okay, T, whatever I do first, I want you to play the wife or the girlfriend. 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Because you're used to people, like, saying they're going to do
5: something, not
6: follow through, but Martin was a follow-through. Okay, man. 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And so I told Martin, no,
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6: I can't do it. 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

They'll be doing their thing on the One Voyage Cruise 2026. Music right there from the SOS band on Magic 95.9. It's your man Ryan the Lion hanging out with you. And coming up in less than 10 minutes, a chance for you to win tickets to go see some more, just in case you wanted to know. Right now, here's Joe.

music from Tevin Campbell on Magic 95.9. Shemaine Ryan the Lion hanging out with you. And let's talk about you winning these tickets to go see some more live. Hit me up right now, 410-481-9590. Caller number 9. Good luck. Maybe some laughter can make it better. Here's Fabulous and Neo.

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0: Stab, new music right there from Snoop Dogg on Magic 95.9. Inside Magic Summer in the City. It's your man Ryan the Lion helping you get your laugh on right now. Tickets to go see one of the queens of comedy. Oh, my goodness. You ready, laugh? Magic, hello. Who's this?
1: Hey, this is Tawanda. How are you?
0: Doing great. Happy almost Friday.
1: Yes, I'm excited.
0: Yes, you ready for the weekend?
1: I am. I'd be even more ready if I'm the call number 9.
0: Well, get ready because you are. Congratulations.
1: Yay!
0: Okay. You are going to see one of the queens of comedy. She's coming to town this weekend, the Queen Chandelier. She says she got a whole lot of sequins ready to show off. She is going to be in the building, the one and only Samora at the Baltimore Comedy Factory. So go out there and laugh a whole lot, all right?
1: I'm looking forward to it. Thank you so much.
0: You are welcome. And make sure you go out and get those tickets, get your laugh on as well, BaltimoreComedy.com. And make sure you keep it right here. 6 minutes. The Lion's Den soundtrack continues, getting you ready for a Throwback Thursday edition of The Fix Mix with DJ Kenny K coming up at 12 o'clock.
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0: 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We will not cool down. Magic 95.9 is going to raise the heat index with the biggest prizes and the best concerts around. 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

All you got to do is hit us up on the socials at DJ Kenny K, at It's Ryan the Lion, or at Magic Baltimore. And make sure you hit that follow button too, all right? 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

0: 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T.I., Rick Ross, Keith Sweat, Jaheim, Tony Terry, Q Parker, Jay Brown, I mean, King George, 803 Fresh. 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And make sure you keep it right where you got it. 6 minutes coming right back. 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

0: 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Throwback Thursday edition of the Fix Mix. Of course, if you're trying to get your hands on a mix like today, make sure you slide over to DJKennyKMixtape.com. All right, one time for the Lion Squad, all my midday hustlers. Happy almost Friday. Okay, and of course, it's your man Ryan the Lion. You know what I like to say. If you woke up today, give thanks. That's reason enough to celebrate all day long. And today, Kenny, August 6th, it is National IPA Day, man. Oh, yeah. Yeah, drink a beer today, man. If you don't want to do the traditional beer, make it a root beer. It's National Root Beer Float Day. And pop a mint after that because it's National Fresh Breath Day, okay? Give somebody a mint and show some love today, okay? And if you got fresh breath and you're feeling good, wiggle your toes, man. National Wiggle Your Toes Day. One time for all the paralegals out there, National Paralegal Day. And it is still Leo season, so one time for them Leos. Happy birthday to you. And big, big happy birthday shout-out to our guy, man, DJ Biscuit. What's up, brother? Also, Lady Natural, happy birthday to you. Kalila is celebrating. Big shout-out to Jessica. Jameel is doing it big for the birthday. Londra and Takitha. Can't forget Andrea and Lamont. All of you have an awesome, awesome birthday. And as we wrap up the Fix Mix, man, big shout out thank you to my brother, Kenny K. Appreciate you, man.
1: And you're welcome, Ron DeLion.
0: And, of course, I don't want you to go anywhere because 6 minutes, we're coming right back at it. And coming up next hour, Inside the Buzz. Today, a deadly crash in Maryland involving a stolen car is making headlines. And when you hear the driver's age, you'll understand why. I got more details on that coming up at 112 right here. It's Magic.
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5: The reality is tragedy never announces that it is coming. Tragedy thrives on that one bad decision, one unnecessary risk, one moment of believing that it couldn't possibly happen to me. There was a time in our past when our main concentration was on survival. Our elders were considered strict when they would not allow us to go to anyone's house before everyone in that house was checked out. They firmly believed that the company we keep in our youth will determine the outcome of our future, and they were bound and determined that every generation would do better than the one before. Oftentimes, when a young person's future is interrupted by tragedy, it serves as a wake-up call to remind us to accept the reality that we are uniquely different from other cultures. Understanding that difference obligates us to make certain that our young survive so that they too can experience a future.
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0: Music right there from Brandy on Magic 95.9. And coming up today, Inside the Buzz, a deadly crash in Maryland involving a stolen car and some young kids is making headlines. But wait till you hear how old the driver was. I got details coming up in just four songs. But first, a classic from Biz Markie.
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0: Well, that is some brand new music from Magnus Pharrell, and that last name may sound familiar to you. That's because he is the oldest son of Will Ferrell, actor, comedian, dropping some new stuff for us right there. It's called Sleep Talking. Some new music for you on Magic 95.9. Inside Magic Summer in the City. Your man Ryan the Lion here with you. Are you ready for some interesting headlines and stories? All right, let's see what's going down today inside the buzz. First up, T-Pain is explaining why he made one of the biggest money moves of his career. He actually sold his publishing catalog and some of his master rights in a deal reportedly worth around $100 million. Now, T-Pain said it all came down to his kids. You know, with streaming payouts getting smaller and smaller, he said he wasn't comfortable leaving his family's financial future in the hands of the music industry. So he took the bag while it was still here. And honestly, you cannot be mad at that. All right, keeping things moving, bringing it back in town. Speaking of money, $11 million sounds like a whole lot of money until you hear what this one gentleman had to do to get it. Now, Anthony Hall spent more than 25 years behind bars after being wrongfully convicted of murder back in 1992. An investigation later uncovered all kind of evidence was withheld. Key witnesses said police pressured them into making false statements. Well, Hall was cleared of his crime in 2023 and sued the police, but now Baltimore has decided to settle, approving an $11 million settlement. Now, again, $11 million is a lot of money, but 25 years of somebody's life, well, that is just invaluable, all right? Definitely can't get that time back, so glad he's free. So sad he had to go through that to get that kind of money. All right, keeping things moving. Speaking of sad, this is a tough story as 7 kids, all between the ages of 12 and 15, were inside a stolen car in Germantown, Maryland around 5:30 in the morning, and tragedy took place. The car crashed into another vehicle, killing 58-year-old William Vance Payne II, a father of 5 who was reportedly just on his way to work. Well, all 7 kids in the other car were injured, including the driver, who was just 13 years old. Yes. And all 7 kids were taken to the hospital and looks like they'll all be okay. But a sad situation and a lot of questions. Police say the investigation could take months before prosecutors decide on possible charges. So very, very sad story. And again, one choice, one decision affecting so many different lives. We'll see what happens next. But that's what's going down today inside the buzz. For full details on these stories and more, hit the buzz tab at magicbaltimore.com.
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0: 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The temperature is rising, and we're bringing the heat with the best variety of R&B. With a magic summer in the city, all summer long, we will not cool down. Magic 95.9 is going to raise the heat index with the biggest prizes and the best concerts around. 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
1: All the chronic in the world can even message you. You're the ultimate hot. You understand, baby? Now check this out.

95.9. And guess what? I got a pair of tickets for you to check them out live. Hit me up in two songs. First, let's vibe out with Tems. Here's the latest. What you need. It's magic.

you. And these tickets are coming down for you to check out Jodeci. And all you got to do is figure out if I'm lying or not. Hit me up right now, 410-481-9590, caller number 9. Good luck. In the meantime, let's vibe out. Here's Usher.

0: All you got to do is say yes. Brand new music from Tank on Magic 95.9. Inside Magic Summer in the City. It's your man Ryan the Lion hanging out with you. And if you want tickets to go see Jodeci and you said yes, I hope you are on the phone right now because it is time to play the easiest game on radio. You got a 50-50 shot to get these tickets. All you got to do is figure out if I am lying or not. Magic, hello. How you doing today?
1: I'm good. You?
0: You want to hear? I'm doing great. You want to hear some good news?
1: Yeah.
0: It's almost Friday.
1: Friday Eve.
0: It is Friday Eve. Some more good news. You are caller number 9, so congratulations on that.
1: Thank you.
0: And you know, that is the hard part. Are you ready for the easy part?
1: Yeah.
0: All right. Now you got to figure out if I am lying or not. All right?
1: Okay.
0: I'm going to make a statement. You got 3 seconds to answer, and your response should simply be, hey, Ryan, you lying, or Ryan, you are not lying. Okay?
1: Okay.
0: All right.
1: Okay.
0: Go ahead, girl. Get these Jodeci tickets. All right. You ready?
1: Mm-hmm.
0: Jodeci consisted of originally 4 members. Of those 4 members, KC is the oldest. Am I lying or not? You're absolutely right. You sound like a Jodeci fan or something. Congratulations.
1: Thank you.
0: Let's go. He actually is the oldest, just by a few months, though, or I should say a few weeks. KC was born on September 2nd, 1969. Devontae was born September 29th, 1969. And the other two guys are 55, born in the year 71. So congratulations. All of that leads me to say you'll be in the building to see them do the 35th anniversary tour of their first album, Forever My Lady. They are coming to town November 20th at the brand new venue. Make sure you go out there and have a great time. All right.
1: All right. Thank you.
0: You're welcome. You working, huh? You got that I'm on the job voice. We'll celebrate later, okay?
1: Okay, thank you.
0: All right. And make sure you celebrate again. Jodeci, 35th anniversary tour, November 20th, the Paramount Baltimore. All right. Of course, you can get more details at magicbaltimore.com.
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1: Hey, it's Ryan the Lion, and if you didn't hang out inside the Lion's Den, then you miss moments like this with Tisha Campbell.
2: Martin had promised me to roll, like when we did Boomerang together. He was like, okay, T, whatever I do first, I want you to play the wife or the girlfriend. I was like, okay, Martin, sure. Because you're used to people like saying they're going to do something not follow through, but Martin was a follow thrower, okay? Man. I know I'm making up words. And it just so happened that I had just booked another show. And so I told Martin, no.
1: What?
2: I can't do it. Yes, nobody knows that.
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0: Daryl Jasmine Sullivan, Hurt Me So Good on Magic 95.9. Inside Magic Summer in the City. Your man Ryan the Lion vibing with you inside the Lion's Den. And big shout to T.I., man. He's been having an amazing 2026 so far. Of course, we saw him do his thing on the BET Awards. He definitely said this should be his last album. I'm not going to hold him to that for right now, but his 12th studio album, Kill the King, is out. So new album. And of course, you hear us talking about it all the time. He is one of the headliners on this year's One Voyage Cruise 2026. But he's also touring. Believe that or not, man. I should add in as well, he just renewed vows with Tiny, so celebrating 16 plus years. So he's been doing a lot for 2026. And yes, he is on tour, and that tour is stopping right here. Okay, make sure you are ready for the Royal Takeover. It is going down CEI Arena, Chesapeake Employers Insurance Arena, October 16th. Set the date, mark the calendar, set yourself a reminder. Just make sure you get your tickets. You don't want to miss T.I. If this is his last hurrah, you definitely don't want to miss this show. All right, the Royal Takeover again, T.I. and friends, October 16th, CEI Arena. Yes, you do have more chances to win your way in before the show, so make sure you keep listening for that. But if you don't want to wait, get those tickets right now. Ticketmaster. All right. Again, we'll see you out there. Royal Takeover, T.I. and friends, October 16th, CEI Arena. All right. With that, time for me to close the doors on the Lion's Den. Make sure you keep it right where you got it. D.L. Hughley is coming up next to hang out with you. And of course, can't leave without showing some love to the squad. Big, big, big shout to the Lion Squad. Remember, you are stronger than you think, and we're always stronger together. So be strong, be safe, give thanks for everything. And you know, we need more love. So please, love more. All right, have a great rest of the day. See you back here tomorrow morning, 10 a.m. Till then, God bless. Hey, Zay, time to go. Take us out.
1: 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Thank you.
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1: Time to take a break for prayer. Today, dear God, we pray for improved spiritual vision. We seek to be empowered to see the best in people, even when they are showing us their worst. We seek to feel the God-given love embedded in all of us, even when others may be showing us meanness and disregard. We seek to possess heightened discernment so that we can recognize lies, deceptions, and falsehoods, even when they are dressed up in exciting and attractive packaging. We seek to be able to recognize when our assistance is needed, even when no word may have been spoken. And we ask you, dear God, to love and direct our steps, guide and protect our very existence during these times of change and uncertainty. Please, dear God, improve our spiritual vision. Amen and hallelujah.
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4: 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You're going to be like this. First of all, this ain't never ready. 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She ain't ready. You sit outside the house for about 10 minutes. 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
1: The Trump administration credits its fraud control efforts for the disappearance of millions of people from Obamacare rolls rather than a sharp rise in premiums. Enrollment in Affordable Care Act plans fell by nearly 3 million this year following steep premium increases by insurers and the Republican-led Congress's unwillingness to extend more generous subsidies.
2: Yeah, I bet you a Muslim would do it. I'm just saying.
1: I mean, you might be
2: saying.
1: Hormone replacement could lower the risk of breast cancer for some women, but raise it for others. Researchers found that women who had their uteruses removed and were taking HRT were about 25% less likely to develop cancer than those being given a placebo. Scientists believe this is because cancer cells often contain hormone receptors.
2: Ooh, that's horrible.
1: Yeah.
2: It's a thank you for that, Jazzy.
1: You're welcome.
2: Skip sent me this this morning, and it was a woman is getting. I'll let you hear.
3: Did you need anything? You want some color in your hair? What color do you want? Blonde? Miss Alice, do you think we can add some color to her hair?
4: Color?
3: Blonde?
4: No. We already start as one big.
3: Can't put one on top of this. It's not too late. You're not done yet. You're not done yet.
4: I know that I'm not done yet. How old is she?
3: She's 8.
4: No, I cannot do blonde. No, she's young. She's too young.
3: But that's my child, and we request blonde.
4: Why did you bring her to the shop for me to do her hair then? If she's your child, but you bring her to my shop, right?
3: Yes, I did.
4: Okay.
3: But she want blonde in her hair.
4: No, I'm not doing blonde. You say she's 8. She's not getting no blonde. No blonde.
3: So this is my child.
4: It doesn't matter.
3: I asked you, could you do color on top of her hair? You should be able to do that.
4: No, we don't do. I don't do blonde hair. I don't for especially for kids. How old are you? Maybe your mama is like, how old are you? You are 8. You see? Again, she's 8. No, it's a no.
3: But what's the problem with her having blonde in her hair?
4: Jesus Christ.
3: I want her to have blonde in her
4: hair,
3: this
4: problem
3: is my child.
4: What type of problem is this, eh?
2: First off, I don't know if it's wise to go to the shop of an African woman and ask her for much of anything other than the service you originally asked for.
5: Wow.
2: I don't think that would be a wise thing. I think that if I'm reading this correctly, a lot of people, there are a lot of tension between, like, you know, these braiding shops and that are run by people from other parts of the world and then black women, right? There's been some tense moments. Would you say, Sanders?
1: Absolutely. Very tense moments.
2: And so I could tell by the way, if you listen to the video, if you see the video, you can tell by the way the African woman was chewing that gum, it was not, nothing was going to happen.
1: Yeah.
2: She was not going to do anything. But the greater point is, do you think that she had a point? She wasn't going to put blonde hair in the young girl's hair? Or is the customer always right? That is the question that we are posing to you. 877-242-2426.
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0: You know what I love about this show. 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No filter. No holding back. That's why you keep coming back to The DL Hughley Show. We'll pick up this conversation in just a moment.
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2: 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Hey, is it heavy out there on the roads?
10: All right, so traffic brought to you by attorney Big Al, the law officer, Richard Klein. We got this accident on 70 westbound right near the Patapsco River Bridge, and one right lane is the only thing getting by as you move towards 695 out there in Woodlawn towards 29, which is Columbia Pike. This involves an overturned pickup truck that was hauling off like a trailer. Edmondson Avenue between Ingleside Avenue and 695 out there in Baltimore County, we got reports of an accident as you leave an out of downtown on 395 southbound. This is due to the Orioles game letting out. A lot of stop and go traffic leaving out of downtown between Conway Street and 95. Also 95 northbound between Caton Avenue and the Fort McHenry Tunnel. We got delays. 895 northbound out in Brooklyn moving towards the Harbor Tunnel. Watch out for delays. The BW Parkway northbound up towards Waterview Avenue is slow. When you get into an accident, call 911 first and then call attorney Big Al. 1-800-HURT-123. That's 1-800-HURT-123. 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
11: Hey, it's Ryan the Lion, and if you didn't hang out inside the Lion's Den, then you miss moments like this.
12: Hey, this is Al. What's up, Ryan? Appreciate you guys, man. Yes, yes, yes. Tell me something good.
11: I know one reason you should be very happy today.
12: Okay.
11: Your name did not show up in the Epstein files. Your name, I know it's not in there.
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11: 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You're calling number 9 right now, man. Congratulations.
12: 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Thank you, man.
11: 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Let's go.
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6: Did you need anything? You want some color in your hair? What color do you want? Blonde. Miss Alice, do you think we can add some color to her hair?
7: Color.
6: Blonde.
7: No.
5: Now, I will say this. Obviously, as a proprietor, you have a right to serve and not serve people. But there is stereotypically, and I know this is not, you know, every individual, this is only one, but it seems to be indicative of the reason, of the attitude and the interaction seems to be a reason a lot of black women were talking about boycotting these establishments, right? Remember there was a thing, they were going to boycott braiders. And there's a way to be, there is a dismissiveness and a snootiness in her interaction that is off-putting to me. Now, what the other part of it is, you know, she does have a right to say, I'm not putting those, but the way that she judged her, and then she go, how old are you? And a different situation, that might have ended up in a different altercation. Because you're telling people how to do it. But I can understand the side. Now, do you think that she was wrong proprietor was wrong for refusing to do what someone asked because of her age? Or is the customer always right? We're going to go to our social media platform. Junius, what are they saying?
8: Well, it's ironic that that Dave here in Dallas said the customer is always right.
5: Give me what I want. And some people could say that you should have told that earlier. Whatever I'm paying for, if I'm willing to pay extra for it, give me what I want. I don't need your judgments.
8: Yeah.
5: I don't need you telling me what I need. I didn't ask for that. I'm raising the hood right here. No, I'm just kidding.
8: My baby blonde.
5: I do think she's way too young to have blonde streaks in her hair. I do.
9: Well, first of all, I don't think it's any of our business. I think if the mother is okay with it, then that's her child.
5: Yeah, if you like it,
9: then I'm fine with it.
5: There you go.
9: Right. That's what I'm saying. And I didn't pay for your opinion, your advice, or none of that. You are a
5: man. I wasn't talking to you. I ain't saying nothing.
9: I came in here to get my hair braided, get them fingers to working. Period.
8: There you go.
5: Yeah.
9: And my thing is, you're going to sit there with long eyelashes telling me what I shouldn't put in my daughter's head.
5: Okay, you ain't got a daughter. You ain't got one.
9: But now, if I had one.
5: Okay.
9: Better braid my baby's hair and be quiet.
5: Listen, Queen of Zamunda, you better do what I ask you to. But part of me gets that, hey man, that little girl shouldn't be having no blonde hair. But you give somebody what they pay for. Ain't none of your business. Right. So what do you think? Was the proprietor right? Or is the customer always right? That's the question we're going to ask you. 877-242-2426. Get to your calls directly. It's the D.L. 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
2: 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Now, which road should I avoid this afternoon?
3: 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We got an accident on the outer loop of the Beltway on the top side between Providence Road and Delaney Valley Road, and the right lane is actually blocked in the stop and go situation as you make your way. Of course, looking at the inner loop of the Beltway and the stop and go situation here from 95 towards the Triple Bridges. An accident as we go back east, and this time in Parkville and actually Parent Park. Parkway northbound at Putty Hill Avenue. This involves three vehicles, and so watch out for slow-ups as you approach that situation. The BW Parkway southbound and also northbound, but especially southbound as you make your way towards Annapolis Road, is a stop-and-go traffic situation. 100 eastbound is also slow on your way towards 95. Both the Fort McHenry and the Harbor Tunnel, we're dealing with slow-ups. 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I'm Dre Johnson with traffic on Magic 95.9. 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
3: Hey, it's Ryan the Lion, and if you didn't hang out inside the Lion's Den, then you miss moments like this.
4: 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What's up, Ryan?
5: Appreciate you guys, man. Yes, yes, yes. Tell me something good.
3: I know one reason you should be very happy today.
5: Okay.
3: Your name did not show up in the Epstein files. Your name, I know it's not in there.
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3: Another reason you should be very happy. You're calling number 9 right now, man. Congratulations.
5: Yes. Thank you, man.
3: Let's go. Yes. Let's go.
6: 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What up? This is your boy, Rick Smiley. 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
5: 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You're going to be like, this first of all, this ain't never ready. 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

Beyonce from Philadelphia. We love listening to the D.L. Hughley Show. I think what I love most about it is the conversation. He draws the brain to start talking about things that we're not talking about. Thanks, D.L. Hughley.

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1: Well, believe it or not, I know we've talked quite a bit about these hearings, but now I see that the Senate has voted to hold Dr. Fauci in contempt for pleading the fifth 111 times.
0: Okay, let's see how that can go.
1: Like, what in the world? Yeah.
0: They can't compel him to testify.
2: Sure, okay.
1: Correct.
0: He did
1: and,
0: what
1: and
0: they
1: again,
0: did.
1: I think trying to pin it on him as if it was all his fault, and it clearly was not.
0: Well, see if you can compel him to testify. He has no obligation to testify. If it can, so, not that they care about the Constitution. The Constitution is just toilet paper to them, but we'll see.
1: Yeah, we will. I mean, I see Rand Paul basically
0: he's
1: saying he's going to make sure he faces repercussions. I don't know what that means. But.
2: Nothing. That's what it means.
1: Absolutely nothing.
2: Trump did it 500 times. What are they going to do to him?
0: Yeah. Yeah. Well, right. Wait, we got it. Let's see when there's a new bullet in the chamber, baby. Let me take that back.
1: Yes.
0: I mean a new Senate.
1: Where they come knocking at the door. Anyway, also trending, Christine Wansley, the mother of Nolan Wells, still receiving not only death threats, but just horrible things that are happening to her. The latest thing, the Mississippi Board of Nursing opened a investigation of misconduct on her. Basically, because, obviously, your frat brother saying they're trying to scare her into staying quiet.
0: Well, they've already dropped it.
1: I was going to get to that part. They've dropped it, but my point overall is the fact that they even had the nerve to bring it against her over one complaint, one anonymous complaint, and so they decided.
0: It's coming from inside the house. The complaint is coming from inside the house.
1: So anyway, just sending well wishes to her. I know it's got to be tough every day facing something new, whether it's on social media or something of this nature to affect her professional career. And finally, trending, I have to send condolences out. And just, I'm very sad about this one. We lost Flo Anthony. Now, if you know anything and been in the business for any amount of time, she was a renowned gossip columnist, syndicated radio host, TV contributor, an author, a publicist, and all the things. She was the first African-American reporter to report a gossip column for the New York Post. And, she wrote for the National Examiner, just widely known in the industry. And we lost her today. Now, I know back in January, she had just gotten married to Michael Spinks. I didn't know that. But, they dated for a number of years, but we lost her. She was from Harlem, and so condolences to her, and she will be missed, and that's what's trending.
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6: Weather Service in Sterling, Virginia has issued a flash flood warning for southeastern Baltimore County in northern Maryland until 9:30 p.m. At 6:28 p.m., Doppler radar indicated thunderstorms producing heavy rain across the warned area. Between 1 and 2.5 inches of rain have fallen. Additional rainfall amounts of 1 to 2 inches are possible in the warned area. Flash flooding is ongoing or expected to begin shortly. Hazard: flash flooding caused by thunderstorms. Source: radar. Impact: flash flooding of small creeks and streams, urban areas, highways, streets, and underpasses, as well as other poor drainage and low-lying areas. Some locations that will experience flash flooding include Middle River, Dundalk, Essex, Rosedale, Rossville, White Marsh, Bowley's Quarters, Edgemere, Martin State Airport, Chase. Turn around. Don't drown when encountering flooded roads. Most flood deaths occur in vehicles. Be aware of your surroundings and do not drive on flooded roads.
7: Alley Road and the right lane is actually blocked in the stop and go situation as you make your way. Of course, looking at the inner loop of the beltway and the stop and go situation here from 95 towards the Triple Bridges. An accident as we go back east, and this time in Parkville and actually Parent Parkway northbound at Putty Hill Avenue. This involves three vehicles, and so watch out for slow ups as you approach that situation. The BW Parkway southbound and also northbound, but especially southbound as you make your way towards Annapolis Road, is a stop and go traffic situation. 100 eastbound is also slow on your way towards 95. Both the Fort McHenry and the Harbor Tunnel, we're dealing with slow ups. 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I'm Dre Johnson with traffic on Magic 95.9. 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

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You know, it is Leo season, so shout out to all those Leo Lions out there. And I want to send a very special happy birthday to my firstborn niece, Nakia, who turns 25. Man, 25 is crazy. I remember when you came into this world, and look at you now, on your way to being a sheriff. I love you. And shout out to all the Leos that's celebrating a birthday. Welcome inside Love and R&B.

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